0: It's a Westlife winning weekend on the Breeze. Text West to 934 to go in the draw for a double pass to their second Auckland show.
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0: 93.4 Auckland's Breeze would take that and back for good. It's Richie. I hope your Saturday's going well. Take That currently doing the Circus Live Tour in the UK and Ireland. They've got some great support as well, including Belinda Carlisle and The Script. Now a three-piece with Howard still there and, of course, Gary and Mark still doing their thing. They were back in New Zealand 2024. You may have caught them at Spark Arena with Sophie Ellis-Bextor as the supporting act. Hopefully they'll be back in New Zealand before too long. We've got Michael Jackson coming up, Rock Set. Next up for you, George Michael and Faith here on Auckland's Breeze.
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0: 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After the news update, we've got Olivia Dean with Man I Need. We've got Maxi Priest. Oh yeah, Wild World coming up. Plus, Robert Palmer and UB40, they're first up with I'll Be Your Baby Tonight, next here at Auckland's Breeze.
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20: Good afternoon, I'm Karen McCarthy with the latest at 1. Emergency services have been at the scene of a crash involving two cars and a bus in Auckland's west. The incident on Te Atatū Road happened shortly after 11:30 this morning. The road blocked and injuries reported. A 34-year-old man is due in court following an alleged stabbing in central Auckland overnight. Police were called to an apartment building on Grays Ave just after 10:30 p.m. A man and a woman were taken to hospital with moderate to serious injuries. The government is looking to expand prescribing powers for paramedics. It's consulting on a list of medicines to see what could be approved for prescribing and distributing outside of hospitals. Health Minister Simeon Brown says the move is a no-brainer.
0: In fact, the paramedics have been approaching me, suggesting this is something that we should be progressing as a country.
20: Health NZ has launched a national register for people living with rheumatic fever and rheumatic heart disease. It's set to improve coordination of care for those living with the conditions. In sport, Dame Lydia Ko has missed the cut at the US Women's Golf Open in California. The Kiwi great posted a 2 over 73 in her second round to be 5 over par overall, one shot outside the cut line. And the Football Ferns have lost the first of two international games in Spain this morning, beaten 2-1 by Haiti. Defender Claudia Bunge scoring New Zealand's goal.
21: Thought it was a pretty even match, but yeah, we just lost concentration on two set pieces, which is pretty disappointing.
20: Football with Hisense, proud partner of the FIFA World Cup.
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23: The Breeze accurate traffic.
24: An earlier crash in Te Atatū South has closed Te Atatū Road completely. Ongoing there is emergency services work. Advised to avoid the area if possible. Big delays from Roberts Road onto Te Atatū Road. On our southern heading north over the Bombay, smooth going until Mount Wellington, moving slower right through to Ellerslie, taking 47 minutes to the CBD. Busy through Silverdale, approaching the motorway on our northern, 37 minutes to the city.
23: Breeze weather with Harvey Norman. 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
25: Harvey Norman.
20: With Auckland, mostly sunny but showers and cloudy spells. Moderate westerly winds after a high today of 17 degrees, dropping to 13 overnight. Mix of sun and cloud tomorrow.
23: The Breeze.
26: Hi, Rich here with half an hour of non-stop music coming your way. Phil Collins, Another Day in Paradise on for you soon. Got Dragon, Olivia Dean, Tracy Chapman, and first up, it's Robert Palmer and UB40. I'll be your...

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0: 93.4, Auckland's Breeze, Madonna and Holiday. Only 4 weeks now till the school holes. Yeah, I know. What do you mean you're dreading it? Come on. Mum, I'm bored. All that sort of stuff, yeah. Although, it'll be fine. Now, Westlife are coming back to New Zealand, bringing their anniversary world tour with them. They're celebrating 25 years of hits. And this weekend here on The Breeze, we've got a Westlife winning weekend. You could grab yourself a double pass. So they've just announced a second show at Spark Arena on Thursday, 29th of July, 2027. Tickets for this show go on sale next Tuesday. That's the 9th of June at 11 in the morning. So listen out for the cue to call. Cue to text, I should say, all weekend. It's a cue to text. And it's your chance to grab a double pass. More information at breeze.rover.nz. Coming up, Joan Jett and the Blackhearts, a song I've not heard for yonks. I love rock and roll. Terrific song. 6:60 coming up, and Nick Kershaw next. Wouldn't it be good here at Auckland's Breeze?
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1: 93.4 Auckland's Breeze. So someone in Ashburton is $28 million richer. They've claimed the winnings. Yeah, very happy bank manager, I'm sure, after winning Lotto. You wouldn't turn your nose up at, say, $3,500, though, would you, if somebody gave you that money? Somebody like the cash man, who's back on Monday here at the Breeze, he's going to have at least $3,500 in the cash call amount at 8 o'clock. Make sure you're listening for that. And just as importantly, in fact, maybe even more important, make sure he's got your phone number. Head to breeze.rover.nz or text the word cash to 934. We'll send you a link. Because if he calls you at some point on Monday, you have to recite back that cash call amount to claim it. It's going to be at least $3,500, your share of 20 grand here on the Breeze with the cash call. You do have to be in it to win it. Yeah, not to be sniffed at, that kind of money. Hall of Notes coming up. Lady Gaga and OMD starting off half an hour of non-stop music for you here at Auckland's Breeze after the update.
2: 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The 2000s you love. 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
18: Good afternoon, I'm Karen McCarthy with the latest at 2. The US has approved a $2.58 billion deal to sell naval helicopters to New Zealand. The government unveiled plans last year to buy 5 Seahawk choppers, along with other military equipment, to upgrade the existing fleet of Sea Sprites. The US State Department says the package will strengthen New Zealand's ability to respond to security threats. Paramedics are poised to be able to start prescribing certain medicines to patients in an effort to streamline and ease pressure on the health system. They can currently only administer medication, but Health Minister Simeon Brown says changes are coming.
19: We'll be able to see and treat more patients in their homes without those people having to go and see a doctor to get a prescription or potentially be transferred to an emergency department.
18: Some traffic chaos in Auckland's west after a crash between a bus and 2 cars this morning. The accident on Te Atatū Road and Te Atatū South around 11:30 completely blocked the busy road. And State Highway 6, the Garston-Athol Highway in northern Southland, is open again after being closed by a crash earlier today. In sport, a disappointing loss for the Football Ferns, beaten 2-1 by Haiti in Spain this morning. Goal scorer Claudia Bunge says they need to be better at set piece and apply more pressure.
20: We're just getting played around too easily, so yeah, if we can tidy up those next 2 things going into the next game, I think, yeah, we'll be a lot better from it.
18: The Football Ferns play Morocco on Wednesday morning. Football updates brought to you by Hisense. And a top-of-the-table clash in Netball's ANZ Premiership this afternoon. The Tactics host the Mystics in Christchurch from 4 p.m.
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12: The Breeze Accurate Traffic.
21: On the northern Silverdale to Oteja Valley Road southbound, there had been a crash earlier and a lane was blocked. It has been resolved and cleared, but still a few delays coming through there. On the northwestern, Westgate to CBD, busy from St Luke's, taking 20 minutes. And Te Aratu South on Te Aratu Road is still closed there due to an earlier crash, so take care or avoid the area if you can.
22: Breeze weather with Harvey Norman. 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
23: Harvey Norman.
18: Weather for Auckland, some sunny spells, but mostly cloudy with showers and moderate to westerly winds. Showers maybe turning to rain after a high today of 17 degrees, dropping to an overnight low of 13.
22: The Breeze.
24: Hi, Richie. I hope you're doing well today. Got ABBA not far away. It's a weekend. We love a bit of ABBA. It's part of half an hour of non-stop music, also featuring Hall & Oates, Lady Gaga, and first up, OMD.

0: 93.4, Auckland's Breeze with the New Radicals, and you get what you give. Big Arvo for the Blues. They would have liked to have their Super Rugby Pacific qualifying final game at home in Auckland, but it's going to be in Christchurch. It's 4:35 kickoff this Arvo, the big one, at One New Zealand Stadium, at Crusaders against Blues. Super Rugby Pacific comes to the business end, the conclusion of what has been a very exciting season. We've got Eurythmics coming up. We've got Prince, the most beautiful girl in the world. And next up, Fleetwood Mac with Seven Wonders for you here at Auckland's Breeze.
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0: 93.4, Auckland's Breeze. The best way to start your Sunday morning is by getting the House of Wellness with Chemist Warehouse on the radio. It's here to help you get well, stay well, and live well every single day, 8 till 10. We've got Grant Elliott, the legendary cricketer, discussing his life after cricket, his evolving wellness approach, and his work with Life Flight. Here also from Mary Willow, author and mentor, and founder of Plum Parenting, talking about her new book, Breaking Through, How to Rescue and Heal the Parent-Child Relationship. And Piotr, the resident pharmacist, will cover the essentials of vitamins, including what they are, how they help the body, and signs of potential deficiency. It's Mike Purdue, 8 till 10 tomorrow, and you can catch up on the House of Wellness podcast anytime by texting the word house to 934. After the update, half an hour of non-stop music featuring Bob Seger and the Silver Bullet Band. Brian Adams, and first up, Credit House with the weather with you here at Auckland's Breeze.
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9: Good afternoon, I'm Karen McCarthy with the latest at 3. Prime Minister Christopher Luxon has met with his Australian counterpart Anthony Albanese in Noosa for talks about strengthening economic security and business opportunities. Mr. Luxon told RNZ News a short time ago the two countries are well aligned with common interests.
15: Yeah, there's a massive trade opportunity in a world of great uncertainty that actually New Zealand and Australia are good safe havens. We have what the world wants, so let's get up and get out there in the world and sell some stuff.
9: Police are investigating after two people were stabbed in central Auckland overnight. Emergency services were called to an incident at an apartment building on Grays Ave around 10:30 last night. A 34-year-old man has been arrested and was due to appear in court today. Astronauts have returned to the International Space Station after being ordered to shelter during attempts to fix an air leak. NASA instructed five of the seven crew to shelter inside a docked SpaceX craft and prepare for possible evacuation, but they are now all back in the station and it's reportedly business as usual. In sport, the Crusaders will take nothing for granted in their Super Rugby Pacific quarterfinal against the Blues, the defending champs unbeaten in their new stadium, while the Blues have lost three in a row. Crusaders coach Rob Penny says that losing streak makes the Blues dangerous.
20: They'll be hurting deeply. Yep, they'll be a threat. There's no doubt about it.
9: The game kicks off at 4:35, followed by the Chiefs hosting the Reds at 7:05. And the co-leaders of Netball's ANZ Premiership face off in an hour when the Tactics hosts the Mystics in Christchurch.
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17: The Breeze Accurate Traffic.
21: On our southern State Highway 1, Ellerslie Pam, your highway to Green Lane northbound. There was an earlier breakdown. It has been moved clear of lanes, but quite a few delays there. Also, State Highway 1, Newmarket Viaduct southbound. There has been a crash. Multiple lanes are blocked, so a lot of red line delays on the Google Maps there. Take care. If you're heading out to the airport, clear run, 25 minutes.
17: Breeze weather with Harvey Norman. Great deals on big brand clothes dryers.
1: Harvey Norman.
9: Weather for Auckland, some sunny spells, but mostly cloudy with showers and moderate to westerly winds. Showers maybe turning to rain after a high today of 17 degrees, dropping to an overnight low of 13.
17: The Breeze.
0: Hi, Richie. Great to be with you this Saturday, Arvo, playing some amazing music. Got half an hour of non-stop music for you from Ed Sheeran, Bob Seger and the Silver Bullet Band, Cyndi Lauper, Bryan Adams, and first up, Crowded House with Weather with you.

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0: 93.4 Auckland's Breeze with Real Life and Send Me an Angel. So we're heading towards another long winter night here in Auckland. If you've not checked it out already, the Winterlight Cathedral at Aotea Square is something to behold. It really is amazing. You can step inside a Winterlight Cathedral, so it's a walkthrough experience made from tens of thousands of tiny LED lights. It's inspired by the sweeping arches of grand church windows. And if you go tonight between 6 and 9, there's some neon-lit dancers who bring an extra touch of magic to the cathedral, and it's all completely free. Wham coming up, Pharrell Williams with Happy, and Laura Branigan with an absolute classic on for your next is Gloria here at Auckland's Breeze.
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0: 93.4, Auckland's Breeze with the Cash Man back on Monday in a generous mood, I'm hearing, because he's got at least $3,500 to give away on Monday. He's going to be checking in with Robert and Jeanette just after 8 o'clock in the morning, and then you'll find out the cash call amount for the day. Make a note of that precisely. They'll even tell you what hour during the day the Cash Man will make a phone call. He needs your phone number, though. If you haven't given it to him already, register at breeze.rover.nz. And if he comes calling, just recite back the full cash amount and you could win that money. Lovely. Your share of $20,000 cash on the Breeze with the cash call. After the update, UB40, Shakira, and we got Queen starting off half an hour of non-stop music here at the Breeze.
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21: Good afternoon, I'm Karen McCarthy with the latest at 4. A body's been recovered after a person reportedly fell from rocks into the water at West Auckland's Muriwai Beach. Police were called around 1 this afternoon to Otakamero Point near the famous Gannet Colony, with lifeguards and other emergency services also at the scene, including a rescue helicopter. Customs has sounded the warning about young Kiwis being exploited by drug smugglers. It follows the arrest of two women in their early 20s after arriving in Wellington on a flight from Malaysia, allegedly carrying about 39 kilos of methamphetamine. Investigations manager Dominic Adams says it is a concerning trend.
0: organised crime groups have started to target young New Zealanders via social media, lure people into promising travel and quick cash to carry drugs from some very dangerous places.
21: The Prime Minister's wrapped up an annual leaders' meeting with Australia's Anthony Albanese with a commitment to deepen cooperation. Christopher Luxon told reporters in Queensland after the talks, Australia is more important to New Zealand's prosperity and resilience than ever. In sport, the Crusaders put their unbeaten home playoff record in Super Rugby Pacific on the line again tonight. They host the Blues in a little over 30 minutes in Christchurch. Crusaders coach Rob Penny says they do not discuss the 32-game win streak.
1: It's not at forefront of the thinking, but it's part of the story, the great story of the Crusaders.
21: That match followed by the Chiefs hosting the Reds in Hamilton from 7:05. And the Knicks are a step closer to the NBA title after winning game two of the finals, 105-104 in San Antonio.
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22: The Breeze Accurate Traffic.
23: Clear run on our northern this afternoon. Silverdale to CBD taking 27 minutes. Clear run out to the airport as well, 25 minutes from the city. On the southern, the Ellerslie-Pamure Highway to Green Lane northbound crash. That has been cleared, but it is slow going with a bit of congestion there. Also, Newmarket Viaduct southbound. That crash has been cleared too, but still very congested in the area. Take care or avoid the area if you can.
24: Breeze weather with Harvey Norman. 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
25: Harvey Norman.
21: Weather for Auckland, some sunny spells, but mostly cloudy with showers and moderate to westerly winds. Showers maybe turning to rain after a high today of 17 degrees, dropping to an overnight low of 13.
24: The Breeze.
26: Hi, Rich here with half an hour of non-stop music coming up from Billy Joel, got Bonnie Tyler holding out for a hero, Kenny Rogers, the gambler. First up, it's Queen and Radio Gaga.

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0: 93.4 Auckland's Breeze with U2 and Beautiful Day. It's our Westlife winning weekend as we look forward to the anniversary world tour coming to Aotearoa next year. So 25 years of hits. They've just added a second show to Spark Arena. This is Thursday, 29th of June, 2027. Tickets for this show going on sale next Tuesday, the 9th of June at 11 in the morning. 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More details at breeze.rover.nz. Joe Cocker and Jennifer Warren's coming up. You know the one. It's Up Where We Belong. We've got Rock Set for you and the Pet Shop Boys next. West End Girls here at Auckland's Breeze.
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0: 93.4 Auckland's Breeze. I don't know if you've heard, but we're turning the big 2-0. Yep, we're turning 20. And we're helping you celebrate with us by giving you a chance to win an amazing experience at the Cordis Hotel with a high tea. Yeah, which is lovely. Make sure you tune in to Robert and Jeanette this coming Friday, 12th of June, for your chance to win. Or you can text the word birthday to 934 or head over to The Breeze Auckland on Facebook and check out the high tea experience at the beautiful Chandelier Lounge at Cordis Hotel. Good luck with that. You'll love a high tea there as we celebrate 20. Alex Warren's coming up with Ella Henderson very soon. We've got Phil Bailey teaming up with Phil Collins. And starting off half an hour of non-stop music, Jimmy Cliff, I Can See Clearly Now, here at Auckland's Breeze.
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15: Good afternoon, I'm Karen McCarthy with the latest at 5. Police are working to find out how a person fell to their death at West Auckland's Muriwai Beach this afternoon. Emergency services called around 1 this afternoon to Otakamero Point near the famed Gannet Colony, where somebody'd fallen reportedly from the rocks, their body retrieved from the water. The Prime Minister has wrapped up an annual leaders meeting with Australia's Anthony Albanese in Queensland with a commitment to deepen cooperation. Christopher Luxon told RNZ News their ties are more important than ever in increasingly volatile times.
16: It ultimately underscores again why we need to find our friends and our partners in a very uncertain world, and to be bolder and to be braver and do even more things together.
15: It's hoped giving paramedics the power to prescribe certain medicines will ease pressure on the health system, emergency departments in particular. Family of a Wellington man seriously injured in a scooter accident while on holiday in Bali have launched a Give a Little fundraiser to help pay for expenses and medical treatment. They say Jaram Guyonta, a father of two, is on life support after suffering a severe brain bleed and other injuries. The first of two Super Rugby Pacific quarterfinals underway in Christchurch a short time ago, 7-all between the Blues and Crusaders. Later tonight, Super Rugby's Nearly Men start their quest to go one better this year. The Chiefs hosting the Reds in Hamilton. Chiefs captain Luke Jacobson says they've done the work to get here.
17: Look, we just take it up a notch now. It's finals footy. You don't get second chances. Well, you do get one, but it's a bit of a stupid one.
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19: Breeze weather with Harvey Norman. 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
20: Harvey Norman.
15: With Auckland, some sunny spells, but mostly cloudy with showers and moderate westerly winds. Showers maybe turning to rain after a high today of 17 degrees, dropping to an overnight low of 13.
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0: Alex Warren's got a new album coming out on the 28th of August. I'm going to play you Carry You Home, his song with Ella Henderson, very soon, plus a classic from the 80s from Phil Bailey and Phil Collins after Jimmy Cliff.

0: 93.4 Auckland's Breeze with Donna Summer. She works hard for the money. Love it. So we've got football tomorrow morning at 8 o'clock New Zealand time. All Whites warm-up game for the FIFA World Cup against England. Yeah, that's 8 o'clock on the TV if you want to catch that. The official World Cup anthem is by Shakira. She did one back in 2010 called Waka Waka, which was really catchy. Her new one's pretty catchy as well.
1: Made you strong, I equal, darling, let's go.
0: Alongside Burna Boy, that's Die Die, which translates as let's go, Italian phrase, I believe. So that's the official anthem to the 2026 FIFA World Cup. She's going to be performing that at the opening ceremony in Mexico City, which is less than a week away. I know, it's very exciting. Paul Young coming up, Leona Lewis with Bleeding Love, and Pat Benatar, an 80s classic for your next hits. We belong at Auckland's Breeze.
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0: 93.4 Auckland's Breeze is back on Monday, fully loaded with cash, which could be coming your way. It's the cash man. He's got another cash call to make. 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He needs it. So you can register at breeze.rover.nz or text the word cash to 934. We'll send you a link. Be listening 8 a.m. Monday morning to Robert and Jeanette. They're going to find out from the cash man what the day's cash call amount is. Note it down precisely. It is going to be at least $3,500. At least. So note it down and then just keep your fingers crossed for a phone call. If you can recite back the exact amount, you win that. Your share of $20,000 cash here on The Breeze. You've got to be in it to win it. We've got Uncle Cracker coming up, Eurythmics, Sting and Joan Armour Trading. Getting half an hour of non-stop music underway next. Drop the Pilot here at Auckland's Breeze.
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16: Good afternoon, I'm Karen McCarthy with the latest at 6. A warning to young people to be wary of online efforts to recruit Kiwi travellers to smuggle drugs. Customs is concerned that a rising trend of New Zealanders being offered money to bring packages into the country. Investigations manager Dominic Adams says don't be tricked.
17: Someone you don't really know asks you to carry a bag back from a foreign country, it's best to say no. If it's too good a story to be true, it probably is a dangerous situation to be in.
16: It's understood three people were injured, one seriously, after a pile-up between a bus and two or three cars in West Auckland earlier today. The crash happened on Te Atatū Road and Te Atatū South at around 11:30, completely blocking the busy road. Prime Minister Christopher Luxon has met with his Australian counterpart Anthony Albanese in Noosa for talks about strengthening economic security and business opportunities. Mr Luxon told RNZ News this afternoon the two countries are well aligned with common interests.
18: Yeah, there's a massive trade opportunity in a world of great uncertainty that actually New Zealand and Australia are good safe havens. We have what the world wants. So let's get up and get out there in the world and sell some stuff.
16: In sport, the Crusaders are in control of their Super Rugby Pacific quarter-final against the Blues a short time ago in Christchurch. The Crusaders leading 40-14 early in the second half. Meanwhile, the Chiefs are promising to turn up the wick against the Reds tonight. Captain Luke Jacobson says they've been here before and are ready to earn everything.
19: We've got to go out there and win a final this weekend and lift the intensity, and I think you'll see a more edgy Chiefs side than what you've already seen.
16: Kick off in Hamilton in an hour.
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16: Breeze Weather with Harvey Norman. 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
6: Harvey Norman.
16: Weather for Auckland, some sunny spells, but mostly cloudy with showers and moderate to westerly winds. Showers maybe turning to rain after a high today of 17 degrees, dropping to an overnight low of 13.

It's a Westlife winning weekend on the Breeze. Text West to 934 to go in the draw for a double pass to their second Auckland show. July 29th, 2027 at Spark Arena. 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

0: Westlife are coming to Auckland with The Breeze on their anniversary world tour, celebrating 25 years of hits. This weekend on The Breeze is a Westlife winning weekend. 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
1: The Nick Scali half-yearly clearance is on now, with everything reduced across the entire Nick Scali range. Everything is reduced during the half-yearly clearance. On now at Nick Scali, Wado Park, Mount Wellington and St. Luke's.
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0: Breeze.

It's The Breeze with Rob Thomas here. Me and the band cannot wait to be back in New Zealand. Here's a track from our Mad Season album. Let's play If You're Gone. Here it is right for you guys on The Breeze.

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0: Westlife are coming to Auckland with The Breeze on their anniversary world tour, celebrating 25 years of hits. 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
1: You're with me, Petra Baggis, listening to The Breeze this Rātapu Sunday morning, and I'm so glad I get to hang out with you because this show is my last for a wee while. I'll explain why in a bit. First up, Madonna and Vogue next on The Breeze.

0: That was Fleetwood Mac and Dreams. You're listening to The Breeze with Petra Baggas. Now, this week on my podcast, Grey Areas, I can't wait for you to hear snippets of my kōrero with Sir Ashley Bloomfield, former Director General of Health, who became a household name during COVID. This is the last episode of Grey Areas for the season. I'll be back with more later in the year. Phil Collins is on the way on The Breeze.
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0: This is The Breeze Sunday Morning, streaming online and on Rover. That was Whitney Houston with How Will I Know. On my podcast, Grey Areas, this week I sat down with former Director General of Health, Sir Ashley Bloomfield, who, surprise, surprise, has a life outside of his work. Following in his father's footsteps in the Army, here's how Ashley's brother responded when Ashley signed up for officer training while he was still at med school.
1: My brother thought I was completely mad. He said, "I've no idea what you want, why you want to do that." But it was an incredibly enjoyable, very, very challenging training. And one of the things I'd reflect on is it really was the first time in my life I really got pushed mentally and physically to my limits and realized that they were a lot bigger than I might have imagined they were. And that was really helpful through COVID, because I had been stress tested really quite significantly during that training.
0: Wow, being pushed to your limits, eh? And discovering you can do it. 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

0: It's The Breeze with Petrobaggist, and on my podcast, Grey Areas with Petrobaggist, I had Sir Ashley Bloomfield talking about being at that stage of life when you start thinking about the next generation of your family. Have you got any grandchildren yet?
1: No grandchildren yet, I'm hopeful. There's no pressure, as I say to the children. There's no pressure whatsoever.
0: No pressure. I say that, no pressure. There's pressure. There's pressure. There's no pressure.
1: There's no pressure, but it would be lovely.
0: Oh, yeah. Wouldn't it be lovely?
1: I can't wait, and I'm sure it will happen. I think in Aotearoa, this is you know, our Tūranga Waiwai, we love being here. We'd love to be involved in supporting our children and our grandchildren in their lives and doing stuff around the community, contributing. And one of the things I really want to be is not be a grumpy old man. So I want to spend more time listening than talking.
0: Oh, that's a good goal. More time listening than talking. And no pressure, kids. Now, on my podcast, Grey Areas with Petrobaggist, you can find the whole conversation. 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Easy peasy. 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
6: Morning, I'm Suzette with the latest at 7. An investigation is underway into a train derailment in Wellington that's left six people injured. Rebecca Hunt reports.
7: Emergency services were called to the Kandala station on the Johnsonville line around 7:20 last night. The Transport Accident Investigation Commission says the derailment caused significant damage and serious injuries. The commission is now seeking witnesses as well as anyone with photos or video of the incident.
6: Russian officials claim to have shot down more than 140 Ukrainian drones over St. Petersburg region. Residents were reportedly urged to remain indoors for the first time since the war began 4 years ago. It comes a day after Russian President Vladimir Putin rejected calls for ceasefire talks from Ukraine's leader. Concerns are mounting for an 81-year-old woman missing in Christchurch. Valerie Hargrave left her Woolston home around 10:30 yesterday morning and hasn't been seen since. She was wearing a pink cardigan and is described as being around 167 centimetres tall. In football updates brought to you by Hisense, the All Whites final World Cup warm-up is this morning in Florida. Coach Darren Baisley says his side struggled in their loss to Haiti.
8: We weren't able to find that finish. We weren't able to find the quality in the moment for the cross or the pass or the finish.
6: They take on title contenders England, kickoff at 8. And wins for the Chiefs over the Reds and the Crusaders against the Blues in Super Rugby.
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5: Breeze weather with Harvey Norman. 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
10: Harvey Norman.
6: For Auckland, mostly cloudy with moderate southwest winds, a high of 17, dropping to a low of 12 overnight. Tomorrow, mixture of sunshine and cloud with westerlies and a high of 18.
5: The Breeze.
11: A tamarie, good morning. 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Cutting Crew, I Just Died in Your Arms is next on The Breeze.

0: That was UB40. Here I am. You're with Petra Baggist on The Breeze. On Grey Areas this week, my guest is Sir Ashley Bloomfield.
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0: 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And Paul Young, Come Back and Stay, coming up on The Breeze.
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0: Good news, you're listening to The Breeze. That was Bangles, Manic Monday. Always good to hear on a Sunday. Now, on the latest episode of my podcast, Grey Areas with Petra Baggist, I sit down with Sir Ashley Bloomfield and talk about the ways in which the different stresses of midlife can impact our intimate relationships.
1: Relationships require work, and sometimes, you know, when things are tough, they require more work and they require intent. So I guess we've always had the intent and that we wanted to make it work, and that's got us through the tougher times. And now, I guess 35 years, it's kind of, well, we've got this far, may as well keep going. But also being prepared to keep listening and changing and you know, knowing the areas that are our work-ons and being honest with ourselves about that. And I've certainly got a few.
0: She doesn't have any though, eh?
1: Definitely not.
0: Okay, that was from my podcast, Grey Areas with Petra Baggist. 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

0: 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And these last 8 weeks have been the best. 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Have a lovely rest of your weekend, and I'll be back later in the year with more episodes of Grey Areas. 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
8: Morning, I'm Suzette with the latest at 8. Investigations are continuing into a train derailment in Wellington. The incident near the Kundalla station on the Johnsonville line happened around 7.30 last night, injuring six people, two seriously. The Transport Accident Investigation Commission is seeking witnesses and photo or video footage of the incident. St John is praising the government's plans to give paramedics power to prescribe medicines. The Health Minister announced the move, saying it will help reduce pressure on emergency departments. Deputy Head of Clinical Services John Moores says it would need to be carefully implemented.
9: They'll likely need some form of postgraduate qualification as well as a period of practicum to confirm that they're delivering that skill safely.
8: A male diver has died after a shark attack off Western Australia. The 35-year-old was bitten by a suspected 4.5-metre shark off Michaelmas Island near Albany yesterday morning. And a Powerball player on the Coromandel Peninsula has reeled in $4.5 million. The winning ticket was sold in Thames. A two sport just kicking off between the All Whites and England in the World Cup warm-up in Florida. The Black Caps are 55-4-5, requiring 199 runs to beat England in the first test at Lords. After rain hampered play on day three, Devon Conway is not out 19 and Tom Blundell 2. And Super Rugby wins for the Chiefs over the Reds, the Crusaders against the Blues.
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7: Breeze weather with Harvey Norman. 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
11: Harvey Norman.
8: For Auckland, mostly cloudy with moderate southwest winds, a high of 17, dropping to a low of 12 overnight. Tomorrow, mixture of sunshine and cloud with westerlies and a high of 18.
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13: Morning, great to have your company. This is the House of Wellness, the show that helps you live a fuller, better and healthier life. And on the show, he's on the cover of the House of Wellness magazine, legendary cricketer Grant Elliott. We've also got author, mentor and founder of Plum Parenting, Mary Willow, about her new book, Breaking Through, How to Rescue and Heal the Parent-Child Relationship. You are welcome to text her while she's in here. 934 is our number. Also, we've got giveaways from Sanderson Vitamins. Three gift packs for you to win. Our resident pharmacist Piara is talking vitamins, but up next, what is in the latest issue of the House of Wellness magazine? Editor Vanessa Marshall joins us. Sit back, relax, welcome to your Sunday morning. It is the House of Wellness, it is The Breeze.

0: Peter Cetera, Glory of Love. It's the House of Wellness on the Breeze. Mary Willow coming up in a few minutes, talking about her new book, Breaking Through, How to Rescue and Heal the Parent-Child Relationship. She joins me in just a minute. It's been a rough week for me. I've been quite sick. So Caro has jumped in to catch up with a few of our guests.
1: It's the House of Wellness on the Breeze. And speaking of the House of Wellness, it's a new month. We are now in the month of June, which means we've got a hard copy edition of the House of Wellness magazine. Vanessa, welcome.
2: Thank you. We've got our men's issue.
1: I loved reading through this. Really, really thought what a valuable conversation it is to keep that chat going on men's health and what that looks like conversationally, in action, between men, touch points that, you know, if a guy is a little bit uncomfortable, because we all know that women can just go blah, blah, blah to each other 100%. And it's not even something we think about.
2: Yeah, and we do it every June because it's Men's Health Week, which is coming up, and you know, that's the thing I've noticed every year, year on year, men are far more open and they just want to talk.
1: I love that.
2: Grant Elliott, our cover star, he talked a lot about leaving professional sport and then going, you know, into his new career, and how there just wasn't enough support around there for mental well-being. So he kind of made that one of his big pivots. You know, he talked a lot about giving back. He's a partnerships manager for LifeLight. So they're the air ambulance service.
1: Yep, he's on the cover. You'll find this magazine at All Chemist Warehouse nationwide and online. I think the beautiful thing is that I took from this issue is about that checking up, like how guys can have conversations or be there for each other in a way 100%. That might feel not particularly natural to start with, but the more you do it and practice something, the more comfortable it becomes.
2: Well, during Men's Health Week, you can actually go online and do almost like a WOF. They've got questions there. You can do a little quiz, which will tell you where you're at, not just with your physical health, but with your mental health.
1: Yeah.
2: Opening those conversations that men need to have.
1: Yeah. Yeah, true. I've noticed that even in my own home with my husband. Like, he's got some great guy friends, but they probably only chat maybe 3 times a year.
2: Yeah, well, they can also chat at Pilates, because we've got a great story about that too.
1: Yes.
2: That's a growing trend for men.
1: Pilates.
2: Yeah, Les Mills have got lots more studios. They're doing these amazing mind-body studios, and they've noticed just how many men are coming in, particularly men who think they don't need it because they think they need to lift the weights, and they're actually really surprised what happens when they start doing Pilates.
1: Oh, man, Pilates is brutal. I've only done a couple of classes in my... Let me tell you, I was not walking well after that. How can something so tiny hurt so much? These tiny little movements. Ouch. So you go on.
2: Yeah,
1: go
2: I
1: on,
2: love
1: guys.
2: How you can kind of lie down while you're doing it, so you feel like you're kind of having a chill out, but then afterwards you're like, ow.
1: Yeah, that's so true. And there's obviously delicious yums in here that make my mouth water every time I read the House of Wellness magazine. Is it, what, a red pear?
2: Red pear, I know. It's a new, it's called a pika pear, and they're produced in New Zealand. It's a mixture of Japanese and European and Chinese, I think, and they're delicious. We had some in the office with a cheese board.
1: Of course.
2: I can highly recommend.
1: Sounds delicious. Well, grab yourself a House of Wellness magazine for the month of June. Grant Elliott is on the cover, looking fabulous, actually. Great shot.
2: He is. He was a great trooper the day of the shoot. We shot that at MOTAT in the Aviation Hall.
1: Love that.
2: Looking very Top Gun, don't you think? Let's just say it.
0: It's the House of Wellness on the Breeze. And, of course, as Carolyn said, grab a copy of this month's House of Wellness magazine at your nearest Chemist Warehouse. Well, after this, she worked as a registered nurse, midwife and early childhood teacher around the world for 35 years. She's the founder of Plum Parenting and has a new book out called Breaking Through, How to Rescue and Heal the Parent-Child Relationship. Mary Willow joins us straight after this. Copies of the book to give away as well. It is The Breeze.

0: It's 23 past 8. It is the House of Wellness on the Breeze. Oh, nothing like a bit of ABBA, gimme, gimme, gimme, on a Sunday morning with the House of Wellness. Joining us in studio now, parent educator and mentor Mary Willow, who founded Plum Parenting. She's created a breakthrough method that has helped hundreds. She's now turned her work into an easy-to-follow book for parents, teachers and caregivers everywhere who are struggling to reconnect with their kids. This is a big subject, isn't it? Great to have you in the studio, Mary. Good morning.
1: Yeah, good morning, Mike.
0: Congratulations on what you've been doing. Before we get underway, what actually led you into sort of this area of, you know, understanding parent-child relationships? Because it's not an easy one, is it?
1: Well, I started out my working life as a nurse and then went into and became a midwife. So I worked as a nurse, worked as a midwife later on, and then eventually worked in early childhood, and then started to look around, and I constantly had parents coming to me and asking, what do I do about this and what do I do about that? And I just thought, there is no service that I can see that's just one-on-one. Let me sit down with you and help you figure out what's going on. So in 2007, I just took the plunge and set up this private practice called Plum Parenting and jumped in. Honestly, I started in February, and by April, I was booked out till September.
0: Wow.
1: And for the last 18 years, I've had a one-year waiting list because the method that I developed absolutely worked. So it just blew out, yeah.
0: Now, let's talk about that method, because it says the key to see that there is not one child to parent, but two.
1: Yeah.
0: True child and the child's defense system, the guard dog. Can you explain that
1: for
0: us?
1: Yeah, so people were just pouring into the practice, and they were coming from every kind of idea on parenting. They were trying this, they were trying that, but they were all, the sort of common denominator was that they were just saying, it's not working. We get started, we make some progress, and then it relapses and it's not working. And as I studied this, and what I realized was, duh, wait a minute, they're not actually paying attention to what part of the brain is operating when their child is in a reactive state.
0: And what age are we talking here?
1: We're all ages.
0: Okay, yeah. Cool. Yeah, carry on.
1: So what became more and more clear to me was that there is a massive, incredible difference between your true child and the child's defense system. The defense system is kind of not even a person, it's a mechanism. It's the animal brain, mm-hmm. which we all start life with. When we're born, we have that defense system in the driver's seat because the infant has got one job and one job only, survive.
0: Mm-hmm.
1: And in order to survive, it has to control the environment, it has to control the parents. Wah, wah, wah, pick me up now, feed me now, protect me now. Like, I've got to survive. So that defense system is in the driver's seat right at birth. And the key is to understand that that thing is me first, me only.
0: Okay.
1: Don't know about you, don't care about you, everything's about me. So to help parents really understand this incredible difference between their true child and their defense system, I decided to call the defense system the guard dog. It can be any animal. It could be a sloth.
0: Right.
1: It could be a busy bee. You know, it could be anything. But guard dog helps to see that its job is to protect number one. So that's great. But the problem is, if that thing stays in the driver's seat, because what it's really got to do is migrate to the back seat and be on call for emergencies.
0: True, true.
1: Yeah, and if it stays there, it hardwires the brain for anxiety.
0: Oh, my goodness. Okay, and anxiety, that's another big subject, isn't it? Okay, look, there's so much to unpack. This book, I guess, is going to help parents understand this relationship a bit more. We've also got some copies to give away, but if you've got any questions, Mary is live in studio. Good opportunity. She's got a big waiting list, so you can just text away now. 934, you can ask her some more questions. We're going to talk more with Mary Willow in just a minute. It is the House of Wellness on the Breeze. This is George Michael. Aretha Franklin, I knew you were waiting. I can hear all the parents just leaning in, turning up the radio. Oh, it's not easy, is it? The old parent-child relationship.
1: Not easy.
0: Well, so good that you're here to help. And

0: It is The Breeze with Mike. It's the House of Wellness on your Sunday morning. Tina Turner and Simply the Best. And we are chatting with Mary Willow, who's founded Plum Parenting, very busy, and also has got a brand new book out. And we'll give you the chance to win a copy of that book in just a minute. Mary, we were talking about the difference between guard dog and true child. So we've established that. While those songs were on, I was asking you a few questions as well. Parenting has changed, I guess, over the years. What have you noticed? Like, where are we at the moment when it comes to parenting? Are we over-parenting, like being too cautious? Or do we need to pick up some old skills from days gone by? What do we need to know, arm ourselves with?
1: Yeah.
0: Well, big question, I know. There's about five in there.
1: Question. Yeah. Well, if we just look at the history a little bit. So, like, when I was a child growing up in the late 50s, 60s, the predominant mode of parenting then was punitive parenting. Every kid on the street got walloped, yelled at, sent to their room without dinner.
0: I grew up in that era too, to be honest. Yeah.
1: So what those guys understood was that a child is a child, and it, as I just said before, we are kind of born as little animals, really, ready to defend ourselves, and slowly we unpack and blossom and grow into being a responsive human being. The animal brain is reactive, but the true child is responsive and wants to connect with the world and is curious and eager to learn and willing to tolerate frustration and put up with hard things in order to connect and grow. But the guard dog part of the brain is no. So with the punitive parenting, what happened was that when people grew up from that parenting, some of them said, oh yeah, it was fine, I'm okay, but lots of people carted themselves off to therapy and felt, and what was wrong was that their experiential brain recorded that love is conditional, not unconditional. One minute they love me and the next minute they're being horrible and mm-hmm. threatening and awful. So when they grew up, they started to look at, now, wait a minute, we're not going to do that to our kids. What we're going to give our kids is unconditional love, and they're never going to feel that fear and that threat and that, you know, that isolation. So they swung the pendulum over to the other side and went into permissive parenting. And what they've got right is the beautiful, benevolent, unconditional love. But unfortunately and understandably, they're allergic to the idea of limits and boundaries, and they threw that out.
0: Right.
1: And they started to just say, whatever we do, darling, from the moment we wake up, life's going to be beautiful and we're going to make it lovely.
0: Mm-hmm.
1: Trouble is, for the most of childhood, the guard dog animal brain is very much on the scene protecting whatever's vulnerable. And if you give that thing breakfast in bed, it's going to rule the roost. And its agenda is me first, me only. Don't know about you, don't care about you. And I'm anxious and sensitive about everything. And if it doesn't go right, I'm going to throw my toys. So if that thing stays there, you're going to get an adult who can't cope with the world.
0: Okay, so the punitive and permissive, the both sides of the spectrum, we've come back to the middle.
1: We've come back to the middle. Okay. We need to pick something from each tree.
0: No, because sometimes, Mary, I grew up in a world where, you know, like, to be honest with you, you know, things were a little bit tough.
1: Yeah.
0: You got to slap around the head.
1: I got it too.
0: Yeah. And now sometimes I sit there and I'm like, oh, okay, maybe we're too soft. The old sort of baby on the, you know, naughty step and all this sort of stuff. I'm like, oh, okay. So this is what this book helps you define, doesn't it? The coming to the middle.
1: Coming to the middle, but then picking up the right tools.
0: Do parents get scared when they see the guard dog, though?
1: Oh, scared is just the beginning.
0: Right.
1: I mean, my practice is for helping parents, most of the kids coming in, or parents coming into my practice, their kids are right off the rails, you know. So the parents are experiencing them as just, it's overwhelming. They can't cope. The kids are unresponsive. They're reactive to everything. Depending on the child's temperament, they might be getting angry and hitting and kicking and breaking things, or they might be anxious, nervous, won't do anything, don't want to go to school, don't want to go out into the world, don't want to do anything that looks too scary. Or they might be like, nah, I'm just going to shut down and disconnect from everything. That's how I protect myself. Or they might be kind of spun out and running around. There's all different kinds of guard dogs.
0: What do you think? Because I need to wrap it up. I could have talked to you for a whole hour, I reckon. We'll give away a copy of your book as well. In fact, a couple of copies. So use the keyword willow. Send that off to 934 and we'll put you in the draw to win a couple. But what do you think is the biggest mistake parents are making at the moment when it comes to raising children?
1: Well, it's a bit of a shocker, but I think the two things we're doing wrong is, number one, when the guard dog part of the brain is kicking off, that brain is non-verbal. You can talk till you're blue in the face. I teach my families, when they start to kick off, you go into full boundary mode, I call it, which means stop the eye contact at that moment, because if you look in their eyes, you're going to look straight at that guard dog and it's going to come up that channel and have a go at you. And stop the verbal, because it won't work then anyway on the non-verbal brain. Be present, be calm. The kid can have their emotions. Let them have a big wave of emotion and come out the other side with you just holding the fort, not buying into it, not engaging. And when you get out the other side, their body brain will do the work for you. It will record, oh my God, I didn't die. I'm still alive. My parents still loves me, even though that was horrible. And that's how you learn resilience. That's how you learn to cope, by getting through an experience, coming out the other side.
0: Brilliant. I thank you so much for your work, because I guess, you know, I'm not a parent, but I have friends that are parents, and it's a hard job, isn't it?
1: It's a hard job.
0: And, you know,
1: it's the hardest job.
0: And I bet you
1: 24/7 relentless.
0: And no, but it's good that you've got your foundation, the Plum Parenting part. Well, your Plum Parenting place, and also this book, you know, because it's people like you that are helping sort of bring us all together and go, okay, there is some support there. We'll get through it. And everything's a little bit different for everyone. But this book, I'm sure, people are going to lap up. It's available in bookshops.
1: Yep, and all the Whitcall stores and all the main stores. And it's about how to rescue childhood and heal the parent-child relationship. And that's what we desperately need right now.
0: Mary Willow, It is the House of Wellness on the Breeze. Yes, that copy of the book, if you would like to win it now, make sure you send us a text, use the keyword willow, and we'll put you in the draw. How to Rescue and Heal the Parent-Child Relationship, Breaking Through. Mary Willow, thank you so much.
1: Joyful. Thanks.
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0: It's Bob Marley and the Wailers, Buffalo Soldier, 10 to 9. It is The Breeze with Mike on the House of Wellness. Mary Willow's book, very popular. If you like a copy, use the keyword Willow. Leave a gap, give us your name, and send it off to 934. Got three copies to give away. Well, plenty to come on the House of Wellness. Right now, vitamins. That's right. Carolyn Taylor caught up with our resident pharmacist, Piara, to talk about the sort of symptoms to look out for if you're deficient with some particular loads of vitamins, what ones there are. And I thought Carolyn started off with a very great, good first question.
1: You know, it sounds like a basic question, but what exactly are vitamins and why?
2: I really did. When I does our body need them? I don't, that's foundation stuff, but yeah. I actually didn't know how to explain it, so now I know. Vitamins are essential nutrients that help our bodies function properly. So there are 13 essential vitamins, and they support everything from energy production, metabolism, and immunity to brain function, vision, healthy skin, and strong bones, just pretty much everything in your body. So most vitamins do need to come from our diet or supplements because our bodies can't produce enough of them on their own. So even though we only need small amounts, low vitamin levels can affect how we feel and function every day.
1: Yeah, and I guess speaking to that, kind of what sort of symptoms should we look out for if we think we're deficient, like we're lacking in a vitamin, and what causes them?
2: Deficiencies can be really hard to spot because the symptoms are often quite general or they can sneak up on you. Mm. Common signs include ongoing tiredness, low energy, dizziness, brain fog, feeling run down, and some people also notice changes to their skin, hair or nails, like dry skin, brittle nails, or even hair loss. So there's a really big variety of different signs, and depending on which vitamin is involved, there can be more specific symptoms too. So vitamin D deficiency might give you a bit of like muscle weakness or aches and pains, whereas low vitamin B12 can cause tingling in the hands and feet, which that's a random symptom that I just found out as well, and they can give you the little cracks in the corners of your mouth, memory problems, concentration. So there's a wide array of symptoms,
1: I'll say. Mm. So basically, if you're feeling a little bit off in any way, shape or form, it could be down to a little bit of a vitamin deficiency. Yeah. If I think I am deficient in a certain vitamin, then what should I do?
2: First step, I reckon, is to speak with a health professional. So your pharmacist is a great place to start. We can talk through your symptoms, if you're on any medications, what your diet's like, your lifestyle, and see if a deficiency might be the possible cause. And we can also recommend seeing your GP for a blood test, which is the best way to confirm a lot of vitamin deficiencies. And we also nowadays have some self-test kits available in pharmacies.
1: Oh, so wow.
2: Things like iron, and I think there's a vitamin B one. So if you're worried and you want to do like a quick check before your blood test, then those are available as well. But really important not to guess, because some symptoms, you might think it's a deficiency, but it could actually be something else. So definitely.
1: Yeah, that's why that GP route's pretty good too, hey, if you've gone and spoken to the pharmacist first. And then I guess too, like, track your symptoms.
2: Yeah,
1: probably.
2: Definitely.
1: Just to kind of be like, okay, maybe it was just that week I was fighting something off, or, you know, if it's a vitamin deficiency, it tends to not go anywhere quickly, right, until it's topped up. So
2: checking out the patterns, and then that's also really valuable information to take to your health professional
1: as well. Yeah, true. Okay, so what's one piece of advice you'd give listeners before they buy their next vitamin supplement? Because we are slammed with advertising and all this information about how helpful certain vitamins are, and we just want to go and like hoard everything off the shelves and take all of it.
2: Fair enough. Yeah, I think my biggest piece of advice is to buy supplements based on your needs. So more isn't always better when it comes to vitamins. I meet a lot of people who just take everything under the sun, but sometimes you just need a couple of really good ones that are suited for whatever problems that you're having. And also some vitamins do interact with medication. So I reckon a quick conversation with your pharmacist can help you choose the right one for you and the right dose for your situation, or whether it's a

It's Miley Cyrus, The Climb, and it's The Breeze with Mike. Well done if you bought a lotto ticket at Thames Paper Plus, because you are about $4.5 million richer. Good on you. Hey, it's the House of Wellness on The Breeze. 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Hops provide a gentle, natural calming effect on the body. 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Of course, always read the label and follow the directions. Dietary supplements are not a replacement for a balanced diet. That is from Real Vitamins Auckland. And we actually have some of these to give you in this incredible Sanderson's Prize.

0: Ice pack. So three to give away. It includes, of course, the Real Sleep FX 60 capsules and Magnesium FX 1000. So if you would like to get in the draw, use the keyword REAL, that is R-E-A-L. Leave a gap, give us your name, send that off to 934 and we'll put you in the draw. News, sport and weather is next. Grant Elliott, legendary cricketer, is in with us as the House of Wellness continues. It is The Breeze.
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10: Morning, I'm Suzette with the latest at 9. Investigations are continuing into what caused a train to derail in Wellington, injuring 6 people. The incident happened near Kundala on the Johnsonville line shortly before 7:30 last night, causing significant damage. The Transport Accident Investigation Commission says its initial focus is gathering evidence to determine whether an inquiry is needed. Police are appealing for help to find an 81-year-old woman missing in Christchurch. Valerie Hargrave left her home in Wollstone around 10:30 yesterday morning and hasn't been seen since. St John is welcoming plans to allow paramedics to prescribe medicines, calling it a positive step for emergency care. The government is looking into expanding prescription powers. Deputy Head of Clinical Services John Moore says the move recognises the important role paramedics play.
11: More broadly, it signals that paramedics can do more to support the wider health system.
10: And an Auckland University has launched what it's calling a warrant of fitness for the brain. AUT is looking for people aged 25 to 70 wanting to take part in the study. To sport on halftime, England have just gone ahead 1-0 in the World Cup warm-up against the All Whites through to a goal by Harry Kane. And the Crusaders are celebrating another win at home and a 52-1 demolition of the Blues in Super Rugby. Coach Rob Penny, a happy man.
12: To get a 50-pointer against a side like the Blues anytime's awesome. So,
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9: Breeze weather with Harvey Norman. 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
14: Harvey Norman.
10: For Auckland, mostly cloudy with moderate southwest winds, a high of 17, dropping to a low of 12 overnight. Tomorrow, mixture of sunshine and cloud with westerlies and a high of 18.
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16: Oh, what a show we are having so far. Mary Willow, what an absolute gem. If you missed that chat, you can always get it in the podcast a little later on. 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Send you back the link. Make it nice and easy. Well, on the cover of the House of Wellness magazine is legendary cricketer Grant Elliott. Why is he on the cover and what's his involvement with Life Flight? We're going to find out because he is on the show in just a minute. This is Rick Springfield and Jessie's Girl. It's the House of Wellness on The Breeze.

0: And so now rolling in the deep, it is the Breeze with Mike with our $20,000 cash call back again tomorrow. She is a good total tomorrow morning. Just after 8 a.m. we'll give that to you. Best of luck. Make sure you've registered. Breeze.rover.nz. Well, it's the House of Wellness, the show that helps you live well and feel well. Grant Elliott joining us now. What an incredible health and life journey he has had. Earlier this week, Carolyn Taylor sat down with Grant Elliott and talked about what he's doing now, the changes he's had to make after he retired from cricket. And of course, oh, we all remember this moment, don't we? The 2015 World Cup semi-final moment.
1: Now, tell me, in that moment, right, so every individual has moments in their lives where you kind of find yourself in that situation looking outward and just going, wow. How did that moment feel for you?
2: Yeah, it was, you know, your career is so long as a cricketer, and I was at the tail end of my career, so I think I had experienced so much failure and success that you got quite a lot of perspective. Whether you win or lose, you know, it's a matter of centimeters, millimeters, as to whether the ball strikes the right place in the bat. So that moment, there was a fear of getting it wrong. You go straight away, you go into that mental space of fearing the negative.
1: Mm-hmm.
2: But then you go into your fight or flight mode. And I've always fought my way through my career. And luckily on the day, I was the one that came out as a winner. But I think what it meant to New Zealand as a nation, and how that like sport can actually galvanize a nation and bring community together, bring our team together, bring families together, I think is quite special. And that's kind of what I'm doing now, I feel, similar to sport, bringing communities together.
1: I love it. Well, you've done my job for me. So what is it that you're up to now? And then we'll get to the gap in between, because it must be quite a mental gear change to be, you know, a professional sportsman and then to retire from that and still be so young, really, with a life in front of you going, now what?
2: Yeah, it's difficult. It is. You have to reinvent yourself. A lot of guys go into coaching. A lot of guys hold on to cricket. I did do a bit of commentary. So that was my cricket hit. Mm. And I manage Amelia Kerr as a cricketer. She's an amazing. She's the captain of the White Ferns. So, you know, that's my cricket hit. But finding something else, I think it was more, I just want to make a difference. And I guess the challenge for me is I don't want to walk into, you know, a room and go, oh, that's the guy that, you know, hit the winning six. I'd rather go into, you know, walk into a room and say, oh, that's Grant who did so and so, or, you know, whatever it is that I'm doing, and find that next big thing. Because I think goals do drive you.
1: Yeah.
2: I think, you know, waking up and having that fire burning within yourself to make a difference. And it was strange, like from the age of 12, I had a fire burning inside me to be a better cricketer every day. So like that was my drive. And then one day it's gone, it's finished. So it's like, I'd have to say I'm probably still trying to find that drive.
1: Yeah.
2: But that's the challenge, right?
1: Mm. And will you ever, are you the type of person who will be content? Or do you feel like there's a part of who you are that innately means you're well built for sport to always chase that next win? And are you going to do the same in life?
2: That's a really good question. I think that, you know, I am searching for peace and contentment. I think that that's what I want out of life. You know, you don't play cricket because you want to chase stardom and press and your face on the front cover of a magazine. You actually, if anything, after your career, you want to get away from the circus of press and just settle into something that you can do in stealth mode. So, yeah, it's a really good question. I think that, you know, the way that you manage your lifestyle, and it is a lifestyle choice, daily routine, what the choices that you make, the healthy choices, I think that that helps you strive towards whatever that goal is. And mine is definitely not, you know, picking up the pace. I do want to be extremely good at what I do. I think that that athlete mindset does make you want to be competitive and be the best that you can possibly be, which is a great mindset to have. But you can't do everything well, and you learn that, you know, you've got so many glasses that you have to fill during the day, and you can't fill them all at 100%.
1: No, no way.
0: That is Grant Elliott with Carolyn Taylor on the House of Wellness. In just a minute, Grant chats about giving back with his new work with Life Flight, and also how he has rebuilt his days since retiring. It's all coming up. This is Billy Ocean, Caribbean Queen. It's the House of Wellness on the Breeze, Sunday morning with Mike.

0: It's Mike and the Mechanics, Olivia Gears. And it's The Breeze with Mike on your Sunday morning. It's the House of Wellness. Last hour, we had Mary Willow on. She has written a book called Breaking Through, How to Rescue Childhood and Heal the Parent-Child Relationship. Very popular, actually. And she's actually been endorsed by Robin Malcolm. This is what Robin Malcolm says. Mary's Inspired Guidance Through Child Development is a series of light bulb moments. And we had a few here on the show earlier. If you'd like to hear that chat, get the podcast. It's available after lunch. Just use the keyword house, H-O-U-S-E. Leave a gap and send that off to 934 and we'll send you back the link. Of course, all the other episodes as well are available. Let's continue our chat with Grant Elliott on the cover of the House of Wellness magazine. He's talked about his moments with cricket. Now let's find out a bit more about how he's giving back, how he's made his life healthier and rebuilt his days since cricket.
1: Yeah, I think immediately when you finish sport, you think to yourself, you know what? I don't want to see another gym for another 10 years because there was a means to going to gym. It was for performance. Mm. But I think that that's the worst thing that you can do as a sportsman or woman is that finish the sport and not do that fitness, because every day you're getting those amazing endorphins, you know, and just that amazing feeling from exercising. So by stopping it, I think that that really does have an effect on your mental and obviously
2: yeah, you could crash
1: well-being.
2: And not even notice why. Just
1: totally.
2: Maybe my body, I'm feeling depressed in my body. And did you notice that there were less aches and pains? Like how are you now? You're in your mid-40s, even though you probably start picking them up now anyway, right? Just due to age and stage, despite being a cricketer at some point.
1: Yeah,
2: happens to the best of us.
1: I think in general, when you hit 40, you know, you go, whoa, I didn't even drink last night.
2: Yeah.
1: You know, but I definitely have changed a lot of habits now because I'm thinking of longevity more so than I probably ever have. Whereas when you're playing sport, like you said, you're probably in that mindset of go, go, go and be competitive and be the best. And I think now it's more structure and healthy choices.
2: Mm.
1: I do want to be there for, you know, my kids and, you know, when they have children. I've got grandchildren running around. I think I read something the other day, like being 60 and the ability to run 5Ks, play golf and lift weights is like
2: it's a good life.
1: A good, you know, then you're structuring your life in a good way. So what can you do to actually get to that point where you can do those things? I do want to be 60 and be healthy and fit.
2: Yeah, well, you want to feel good in your own skeleton and your body and your mind for as long as possible. And to your point about having grandkids, you want to be able to get on the floor with them and be able to get up and run around or at least jump on the tramp for 5 minutes.
1: Yeah, absolutely.
2: Now, talk to me about what you're up to now in your work life, because it's really full of purpose. It's brilliant what you're doing with Life Flat.
1: Yeah, I'm very lucky. The first job I ever got after cricket was with Retail New Zealand, and it was with the CEO who then moved to, I think, Plunkett and then Life Flight. And I just rung him up and said, oh, I'm in between jobs at the moment. You know, is there anything that you know of? And he said, oh, you should speak to our fundraising manager at Life Flight. So I did, and it was a good fit. And I think it hit like so many amazing foundations that I wanted to hit in my professional life, which was I wanted to work for good people and I wanted to have relationships that were meaningful, but then make a difference.
2: Mm.
1: So the partnership manager side of things, you know, working with corporates that have meaning, that want to really have some impact in the community. The team that we work with, I mean, there's a team of 7 of us, but we have to raise over, you know, $9 million a year.
2: That's crazy, isn't it?
1: Yeah, and the purpose obviously is saving lives.
0: Yes, it does save lives. Grant Elliott, more from him in just a minute. It is the House of Wellness on The Breeze, thanks to Chemist Warehouse. And Chemist Warehouse's big charity drive for 2026 is in support of Life Flight. Saves time, saves lives. How can you help out? Why does it make a difference? What a great charity to be back in Chemist Warehouse. I mean, they back some great sports teams and some great podcasts like this one. But good on you. How can it make a difference? Grant Elliott explains more in just a minute. It is the House of Wellness on The Breeze.

0: It's Earth, Wind & Fire September. Sunday morning, it is The Breeze with Mike on the House of Wellness, the show that helps you live well, feel well and stay well, and brought to you by Chemist Warehouse, who not only bring us this show and look after numerous organisations around the country, for 2026 their big charity drive is for Life Flight. What a great organisation. Since 1975, over 42,000 Kiwis have been flown by Life Flight, and in a place like New Zealand you really do rely on the ambulances, the air ambulance, and of course helicopters. And I saw this when I was in Gore last weekend, the helicopter landing for a time critical case, and it makes a huge difference in people's lives. Maybe that's why Grant Elliott got involved with Life Flight. So why did he? That legendary black cap sat down with Carolyn Taylor to talk more about his involvement with Life Flight and why he chose that as something to do.
1: Well, it's pretty simple. Like, I've worked for companies where you know, you're selling SaaS models and you explain something to them and they're like, so sorry, what are you selling? Whereas, you know, we're air ambulances and we save lives through our air ambulances. Yeah. So we've got our fixed wing fleet of six planes. We've also got a Westpac rescue helicopter. But the six fixed wing planes are really significant. They are inter-hospital transfers. We've had a 20% increase year on year in terms of call out. So when you think of New Zealand as a country, we're aged population, we probably move rurally as we age, and where are our best health centres? They're in the city. So, you know, we need these planes, and 2,000 lives are saved every year. That's what we're forecasting in this next year. So every time we save a life, it costs $4,000.
2: I was going to ask you that. I'm like, yeah, the dollars and the cents of something. So you kind of go, in terms of your workload, those new conversations, the new opportunities to build support, everyone would go, oh, if it was myself or my loved one that needed this, then why not in some small way spread the word so that it's going to be continuously available?
1: Yeah. Mm. Well, I mean, I think everyone that walks through our base goes, why is this not, you know, just paid for? Why do you guys have to fundraise? But it is what it is. And, you know, we're very lucky that we've been going for 51 years now. So we've got, you know, think there's over 42,000 people that we've saved.
2: Yeah.
1: So out of those 42,000, the word of mouth that we've created over the 50 years is immense. There's so many people that we've saved, and it's not just that life. I spoke about it this morning. I spoke about one of the first trips that we had to the neonatal hospital in Wellington, which is obviously the best in the country. So if you have a premature baby or, you know, that precious cargo that needs help straight away from a rural place in New Zealand, we need to get it to Wellington as quick as possible. And we've got these world-class fixed-wing planes now that can get them there safely. We carried quadruplets.
2: Wow.
1: And, you know, two incubators, two bubs in each incubator, and you think of the lives and the impact in community that makes a difference for. Each of those children go on to maybe have their own children. You might be talking about another 12, 14, who knows, other people in the community, but also the heartbreak, the mental wellness, the things that happen from losing a loved one. And that happens. Sometimes the service is there to say the last goodbye. I don't like to talk about that. I like to talk about the happy stories, you know, about saving lives. But it is a much needed service. And I think that with the healthcare system that we have, we'll see it being used more and more.
0: It's Grant Elliott on the House of Wellness. This is The Breeze with Mike. More from Grant in just a minute, from that legendary 2015 World Cup moment for the Black Caps to his support with Life Flight. What does he want his legacy to be? That is next as we wrap up our chat with Grant Elliott on The Breeze.
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0: It's The Cause and Runaway. It is The Breeze with Mike on your Sunday morning. If you've just joined us and you missed Mary Willow, author of Breaking Through, How to Rescue Childhood and Heal the Parent-Child Relationship, also the founder of Plum Parenting. It was a great chat. Her and I were getting very honest about how we were raised as kids, and you can hear that chat by getting our podcast. You can text the word house, H-O-U-S-E, to 934. We'll send you back a link. It's nice and easy. Well, Grant Elliott is on the show this morning. He's continuing his chat with Carolyn about Life Flight and how our friends at Chemist Warehouse are helping them out, but also what personal legacy he wants to leave behind.
1: And so there's 2 months of each year that Life Flight really does this big charity drive. How can we reach as many people for you as humanly possible? Tell us what to do.
2: Well, we're lucky. It's not us that are doing the charity drive. Mm-hmm. It's in partnership with Chemist Warehouse. Mm-hmm. So we're the charity of choice. So Chemist Warehouse are the ones that are doing the massive drive for us. And they've been absolutely amazing since we jumped on board with them. We actually had a relationship going back maybe 2 years ago where during Super Rugby, they would present a check during charity round. And we were always blown away with, you know, what that check looked like. Mm. But they're looking to smash all goals in this next 2 months. Like I said, every life is $4,000. So we can quantify that. And they haven't really told me the numbers, but they said it's looking really good. And that just means the world to us. It just makes life easier. It means that, you know, pilots, paramedics, anything that we need for the planes, any medical equipment that needs to be bought, it'll go a long way and it goes to the right cause.
1: That's fantastic. Well, thank you, Chemist Warehouse. Thank you, Life Flight. Now, before we let you out of the studio, what would your personal legacy be if you could leave one when you weren't here anymore for generations to come? What would that be?
2: Oh, I don't. You know what? I just treat people the way, you know, I want to be treated. I think if you could just be a good human, treat people well, I think that's good enough for me. That's don't need to have a statue or, you know, a painting.
1: But wait,
2: up on
1: if
2: a
1: you
2: wall.
1: Were a statue, what would it be? Wood, metal? Well, look, we can catch you on the front of the House of Wellness June edition. 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
2: Thanks a lot.
0: 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Coming up, we'll wrap up the show, let you know if you're a winner as well. In the meantime, Crowded House, better be home soon. It is

0: wellness. Thanks to Chemist Warehouse. Thank you for listening, by the way. If you missed out on any of the show, Mary Willow, Grant Elliott, Piara, there's always some great information. You can text the word house, H-O-U-S-E, to 934. We'll send you back a link, and that allows you to get the podcast. And today's one will be up around 1 p.m. Congratulations to all our winners today. Thank you for texting in, by the way, if you got in the draw. The winners of the Sanderson Real Sleep Effects prize packs are Kim from New Plymouth, Raylene from Dunedin, and Linda from Blenheim. And the winners of Mary Willow's new book, Breaking Through: How to Rescue and Heal the Parent-Child Relationship. There are a lot of texts for that. Annette from Rotorua, Karen from Northcote in Auckland, and Alison in Porirua. Thank you so much for listening. Thank you to Dylan for putting together the show. Thank you to Carolyn, who had to step in this week, because I've been quite sick, actually. But anyway, back in the house of wellness and feeling well, which works. News, sport and weather is up next. You have yourselves a great weekend. We'll catch you on the House of Wellness next week.
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16: Morning, I'm Suzette with the latest at 10. Kiwi Rail says its thoughts are with all those involved in a dramatic train derailment in Wellington. Six people were injured in the incident, Rebecca Hunt reports.
17: Emergency services were called to the Kandala station on the Johnsonville line around 7:20 last night. The Transport Accident Investigation Commission said

0: says the derailment caused significant damage and serious injuries. The commission is now seeking witnesses as well as anyone with photos or video of the incident.
1: Metlink says trains on the line will be replaced by buses until further notice. An attack on Russia's St. Petersburg is being described as unprecedented. More than 140 Ukrainian drones have reportedly been shot down in the surrounding region overnight. And Auckland University is looking for participants in what it's calling a warrant of fitness for the brain. The ongoing study is assessing risk factors linked to cognitive decline. AUT researcher Mackenzie Kernan.
2: You want to assess brain health early. We want to identify subtle changes in how the brain is functioning and be able to kind of provide support for people sooner.
1: In football, with Hisense, proud partner of the FIFA World Cup, to the World Cup warm-up between the All Whites and England, still 1-0 late in the game after Harry Kane scored on half-time for England. Liam Lawson has qualified 10th for tomorrow morning's Monaco Grand Prix, but it wasn't easy.
3: Honestly, I tried really hard today. I hit the wall quite a few times, definitely tried to get everything out of it. So I think after yesterday, it's a good result.
1: And Kimi Antonelli heads the grid from Max Verstappen and Lewis Hamilton.
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5: The Breeze Accurate Traffic.
6: Good morning. Motorways are flowing freely around Auckland this morning. It's a bit busier than usual through Takapuna with the live ocean winter dip underway at Takapuna Beach this morning, and the usual busy traffic in Avondale, Ash Street and around the racecourse for the markets this morning. There's an overnight motorway closure to be aware of tonight. State Highway 20, Puanui Road to Massey Road, all northbound lanes will be closed 10 p.m. till 5 a.m.
5: Breeze weather with Harvey Norman. 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
7: Harvey Norman.
1: For Auckland, mostly cloudy with moderate southwest winds, a high of 17, dropping to a low of 12 overnight. Tomorrow, a mixture of sunshine and cloud with westerlies and a high of 18.
5: The Breeze.
8: Yeah, showery old Auckland morning this morning, isn't it? Hey, coming up, some Bee Gees, Madonna, Martika in there as well. A chance to get $100 cash. It's all on the way. It's The Breeze.

It's a Westlife winning weekend on the Breeze. Text West to 934 to go in the draw for a double pass to their second Auckland show. July 29th, 2027 at Spark Arena. Breeze.

0: at Chicago. Hard to say I'm sorry. Auckland's Breeze 93.4 with Mike on a showery morning. Starting to see a bit more sunshine though. That rain's been annoying, hasn't it? Anyway, it's just that time of year, isn't it? And that time tomorrow, just after 8 a.m, Robert and Jeanette will give you that total for a $20,000 cash call. She is a big total tomorrow, so you don't want to miss out. Make sure you've registered, breeze.rover.nz. But more importantly, make sure you get the total. The only time you'll hear it is just after 8 a.m. tomorrow with Robert and Jeanette. Well, you've chosen a good day to listen to The Breeze. We have got Westlife tickets to give away. They've announced a second show in Auckland. I'll give you all the details on how you can win that soon. But also, thanks to Budget Rental Cars, who bring us Breeze Weekends, I've got $100 cash to give away. So if you would like to go in the draw for that, it's nice and easy. Just text Budget, leave a gap, give us your name and send that off to 934. Budget Rentals, of course, car rental that's fast, easy and affordable. Well, on the way, the Pal, Pink, DeBarge and the Holiday Makers, it is The Breeze.
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0: And Shania Twain, you're still the one. And it's Auckland's Breeze 93.4 with Mike as it starts to clear up. Looks as though we've seen the last of that rain for at least 3 or 4 days. It's looking nice and fine up until Thursday. So make the most of it. It needs to dry out a bit so I can mow the lawns. They're looking very scruffy. Hey, well, congratulations to the Blues. They are in, even though they lost in the weekend, just based on sort of the way they do the Super Rugby sort of scoring. The Blues will take on the Hurricanes in Wellington next weekend. The Chiefs take on the Crusaders this Friday, and then the winners out of those games go on for the Super Rugby final. Looking forward to the Warriors back in action here in Auckland. It's been a while since they've been at Go Media Stadium, but they're playing this Saturday against the Sharks. If you're looking for something to book, do and plan, which is always good when you start the week, having something in the weekend to look forward to. New sport and weather is coming up in just a minute. Fleetwood Mac and Dasher as well. It is Auckland's Breeze.
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3: The Nexgali half-yearly clearance is on now, with everything reduced across the entire Nexgali range. Everything is reduced during the half-yearly clearance. On now at Nexgali Wano Park, Mount Wellington and St. Luke's.
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5: When you see them on the road, you suddenly don't need to overtake that guy in front of you. And you suddenly remember what a stop sign means. Suddenly you're not too cool to buckle up. And you're suddenly stoked you turned down that beer at the barbie. Nah, all good. Yep. 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Drive like cops are around. Because they are.
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10: Morning, I'm Suzette with the latest at 11. New details have been revealed about the train derailment in Wellington, which injured six people. Initial reports were the train left the tracks just after Kundalla Station last night with nine passengers on board. However, Medlink says the train only did so because it was diverted onto a runoff track where it hit a concrete block. The cause of the incident remains under investigation. One person has been killed in a crash in Waikato. Two vehicles collided on State Highway 26 near Kopu around 9 last night. It's hoped prescribing powers for paramedics will be prioritised in the communities with the greatest need. The government is looking at expanding paramedics' ability to prescribe medicines. St John's, John Moores.
11: A lot of the benefit of this in terms of an equity focus will really depend on where the specialised paramedics are placed and located.
10: And a male diver has died after a shark attack off the coast of Western Australia. Two football updates brought to you by Hisense. England have beaten the All Whites 1-0 in the World Cup warm-up game in Tampa, the one goal coming at the end of the first half to star Harry Kane. The Chiefs are already looking ahead to the Super Rugby semi-finals next weekend, where they'll face the Crusaders. Coach Jono Gibbs can't wait.
12: An awesome occasion to play them at home. We're going to be right into them, and it's going to be an awesome game. Two good teams going at it.
10: The other semi-final has the Hurricanes hosting the Blues.
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3: The Breeze Accurate Traffic.
14: Good morning. Traffic's mostly free and easy on all the motorways around Auckland this morning. There's the usual busy traffic in Avondale around the racecourse for the markets. And it could get pretty busy this afternoon around Pullman Arena when the Stars play the Steel. That game's at 4. An overnight motorway closure to be aware of tonight. State Highway 20, Puanui Road to Massey Road. All northbound lanes will be closed 10 p.m.
3: Breeze weather with Harvey Norman. 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
15: Harvey Norman.
10: For Auckland, mostly cloudy with moderate southwest winds, a high of 17, dropping to a low of 12 overnight. Tomorrow, mixture of sunshine and cloud with westerlies and a high of 18.
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16: Well, coming up, we've got some Wham, also some Starship and Hall & Oates. But right now, 30 minutes of non-stop music with ABBA, Billy Joel. And right now, Fleetwood Mac.

0: It's Robbie Williams, rock DJ. It is The Breeze with Mike. Robbie Williams coming back to New Zealand, and he's great to see live. Get the details at breeze.rover.nz. And you do not want to miss out on tomorrow morning's cash call amount, because it will be large. It's over $3,500. It's jackpotted. It's back again. And just after 8 a.m. we will give you the total. Look, if you haven't registered, it's easy. Same address, breeze.rover.nz. Make sure you give us your number so the cash man can phone you, then listen just after 8 a.m. But trust me, it'll be more than $3,500, and that will be a good start to the week, won't it? It's The Breeze, Wham, UB40 and Hall & Oates next.
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0: It's Auckland's Breeze 93.4 with Mike Sunday morning. Have we seen the last of the rain? Well, according to the Met Service, we're in for a fine afternoon. But, you know, it's Auckland. Things could change. It was quite hard yesterday. There was beautiful sunshine and you're like, oh, time to walk the dog or get the kids to the playground. The next minute, it's hosed down with rain. I think we're in luck because fine weather is on the cards for the rest of the week. So enjoy your afternoon. 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If you would like to go in the draw for that, use the keyword budget, leave a gap, give us your name and send that off to 934. And Budget Car Rentals, a huge range of vehicles across 35 locations. That is me done for the day. You look after yourself. Kate Roger is looking after you next, and Robert and Jeanette will have your total just after 8 a.m. tomorrow morning for our cash call. It will be over $3,500, so that is a lot of money to win. What is the total? Find out just after 8 a.m. tomorrow. The best of luck. New sport and weather is next.
1: 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It's the widest variety of music. And it plays on the Breeze.
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12: Good afternoon, I'm Suzette with the latest at midday. In the US, multiple people have been shot near a festival in Ohio. Toledo police are actively responding to the incident and searching for those responsible. It's not yet known how many people are injured. Police are urgently appealing for information following an assault on a child at a BMX park in Havelock North. They say a 12-year-old was approached by a stranger at Guthrie Park around 3 o'clock on Friday afternoon. Officers would like to hear from any witnesses. More details are emerging about a train incident in Wellington. A Johnsonville line service derailed after leaving Kundalla Station last night, injuring 6 people. However, Metlink says the train was diverted onto a runoff track after passing a signal where it struck concrete blocks. The Human Rights Commission is warning there are risks to using AI in welfare decision making. Amendments to the Social Security Bill have been passed under urgency, making it a viable option for Parliament. The Chief Commissioner Stephen Rainbow says many voices are going unheard.
13: Bypassing the Select Committee process, there's been no chance for that to happen.
12: To sport in a 1-0 loss for the All Whites in their World Cup warm-up against England, New Zealand coach Darren Bazley said it was disappointing to let in the goal.
14: You know, to concede just before half-time hurt, because we were pretty in the game, and we just have to be better in the moments.
12: The All Whites' first game of the World Cup is June 16 against Iran. And the Black Caps are 55-4-5, still requiring 199 runs to beat England in the first cricket test at Lord's after rain disrupted play.
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11: The Breeze Accurate Traffic.
16: Good afternoon. There's a bit more Sunday lunchtime of traffic on the road right now, but motorways are still all flowing well. There are reports of a crash on the southbound off-ramp at Green Lane. It doesn't seem to be causing any major issues, though, at the moment. And there's an overnight motorway closure to be aware of tonight. State Highway 20, Puanui Road to Massey Road, all northbound lanes will be closed from 10 p.m. to 5 a.m.
11: Breeze weather with Harvey Norman. Great deals on big brand clothes dryers.
17: Harvey Norman.
12: For Auckland, mostly cloudy with moderate southwest winds, a high of 17, dropping to a low of 12 overnight. Tomorrow, a mixture of sunshine and cloud with westerlies and a high of 18.
11: The Breeze.
18: It absolutely is. Good afternoon, Jimmy Barnes, Alex Warren, Air Supply all on the way. But if I could turn back time, here's Cher.